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Country Radio. 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Dancing on the tailgate in the full. Näin soi Suomen ainoa country-kanava. Country Radio.

Elämä on parempaa bootsit jalassa. Country Radio. Standing outside, raining in the summer. Will you remind me why we ain't lovers? Maybe you and I were too young. Didn't even know what love was.

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Second hand from a dealer in Atlanta, I rode up with Daddy when he went there to get her.

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Somebody say a prayer for me, cause the pills ain't out and I still can't sleep. Somebody send a word. Näin soi Suomen ainoa country-kanava. 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

was storming, I was falling fast through the Nurnhart. 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And we ain't even got to the best part. We didn't have a towel, didn't have dry clothes. She was smiling and saying, hold me, I'm cold. We made a blanket out of that sundress. And the radio won't even let me.

I woke last night to the sound of thunder. How far off, I sat and wondered. Started humming a song from 1962. Ain't it funny how the night moves when you just don't seem to have as much to lose. Strange how the night moves.

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Best thing I ever had. Anna countryn viedä. 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

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Näin soi Suomen ainoa country-kanava. 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